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1: Calling all dancers, let's put on our dancing suit. Calling all dancers, let's put on our dancing suit. Calling all dancers, let's put on our dancing suit. Calling all dancers, let's put on our dancing suit.

0: rapping all your life and you ain't profit. How you trying to be a punk, but you ain't mosh? How you trying to book a tour, but you ain't pop? Nigga think he's Steph Curry, boy you old Goskis. Pop filter, bump stocking. One shot turn Steve Bannon into Steve Hawking. R. Kelly, gigolo, I'm dope pollen. 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Put a price on your head, send my niggas fishing. Boy, you really Craig Mack, but you think you did. He put this fuck nigga in a bag, he the new Missy. How you let a nigga call you nigga?
1: Get your money, baby, keep doing you. Step out of line and show these plexicos what the Ruger do. Now who is you? Double barrel, twin magic, hit the W, go through the roof. Bass swell up and go through the coupe. Pacing at this nigga house like Peggy Finn a hula hoop. Lines around the block feel like Super Tuesday. Ballad of Biden, baby, we need new things. Making love to your girl, pull her tracks out the strings. Pat the weave, I gotta water the soil before I plant the seed. Lots of information in these bars and schemes. These niggas basic, all they know is jokes and memes. Now let's face it, you hate me because you ain't me. You

0: I don't want no picture, give a fuck about your zine. Snitches getting Christian, hope you rat up on your team. Tell me all your secrets, part one, Lil B. Tony Braxton pistol, had him talking in his sleep. 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

0: 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Et déductible d'impôts, bien sûr. 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
1: The topic is the police department really doing justice to the people here in New York City.
2: Hello.
1: Hello.
2: Hello. Hello.
1: Hello.
2: Yeah. Corruption, corruption all the way. The cops are just full of it. A guy told me.
1: Hey, pal.
2: A guy told me.
1: Hello. Did you call here before?
2: Did I call before? No. It's my first time calling, guys.
1: You called here before, didn't you? You were from White Plains.
2: You called my phone calls or something, guys?
1: No, you called from White Plains, didn't you? Are you calling from White Plains now?
2: White Plains Road.
1: In White Plains, right?
2: On the Bronx, White Plains Road.
1: Oh, what's your point, pal?
2: What I'm trying to tell you, you take it in the ass.

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0: 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FM.
1: Yeah, yeah, yeah. So all the Jim Carrey ass. Mars Co-op. I'm saying. Mars Co-op. What the fuck? 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
2: Someone comes up and says something like, I am a god. 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I just told you who I thought I was. 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

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And now she's nowhere to be found. 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

skyscrapers are on fire. I stay tuned in, but the radio only plays a voice in the distance that is all but shrouded in static. The voice asks for help or advises on where to go for safety. But I can't understand a word, nor where they are in time and space. 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
0: Trench coats, we gotta dress like Russians. 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
1: As we dance to a beat that seems out of time, to the one you feel in the metronome of your mind. Does it offend you that our rhythm looks strange, or causes your thinking to be rearranged? Could it be that you would understand this beat to which we dance more clearly had you been given a chance? So as you struggle to find the feel with your feet, ask yourself, can you dance to my beat?